or your devil. Come back to me. 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Every bad boy needs a good girl.

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And get me

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0: Before you go, there's something I want you to have.
1: 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But wait a minute, isn't this?
0: Yeah, yes it is.
1: But I thought the old lady dropped it into the ocean in the air.
0: Well, baby, I went down and got it for you.

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1: 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Yeah. 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
3: 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I need to feel your touch.